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0: 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And then we keep you going all day long with our No Repeat Workday, WOGV. 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
0: 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WOGB.
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2: Good morning, everyone. Gas prices shot up across northeast Wisconsin this week, and the same problems behind the spike could push prices even higher, according to Gas Buddy data. Door County is at $4.23 a gallon for regular unleaded. Brown County is at $4.17 a gallon. Fond du Lac County, currently the cheapest in the area, at $3.91. Officials say several supply chain problems hit all at once, contributing to the spike. The Federal Reserve wraps up its two-day policy meetings with a decision on interest rates today. The Fed is widely expected to raise rates for the first time in over 3 years. And the Brewers clinched the National League Central Division title after taking down the Pirates 5-1 in Pittsburgh. Milwaukee currently has the best record in baseball and won the division for the fourth year in a row. They now are just 3 wins shy of matching last year's franchise record of 97 wins. They have 11 games left in the regular season before the playoffs begin. And that is your latest news and information update. I'm Bill Rabior.
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0: Wham, wake me up before you go-go. Yeah, that's what my daughter said yesterday when I got up at 4 a.m. to go to Starbucks to see if I could grab anything Charlie Brown.
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0: All right, sunny to partly cloudy, less humidity today, high around 70, down to 56 tonight, and sunshine and 72 for tomorrow.

0: Michael Jackson, today on WOGB. Good morning. I'm Rachel Williams. Oh, my goodness. It was one of my favorite toys. It was one of my favorite smells growing up. Tell me, is there anything more intriguing than the wonderful smell of a freshly opened can of Play-Doh?
1: Play-Doh. 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
2: Right. 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
0: National Play-Doh Day today. It's also National Collect Rocks Day. You remember going to the Scholastic book fairs? They always had that little, like, you know, thing where you could collect rocks. WOGB.
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5: Good morning, everyone. A measles case was reported in Marathon County on Tuesday, according to state health officials. This case is not related to the ongoing measles outbreak in southwest Wisconsin. State officials have confirmed 164 measles cases in Wisconsin this year. All but one of those people have been unvaccinated. The majority of those infected have been children. At least three people are dead after a news helicopter crashed in Los Angeles Tuesday night. The chopper provided news coverage for KNBC and sister station Telemundo 52. The pilot, a reporter, and a pedestrian died in the crash. And Dolly Parton's hotel in Music City is opening its doors. According to her development team, the Songteller Hotel in downtown Nashville began a soft opening this week, welcoming its first guest just 3 weeks after the country legend's death. The property features a 20,000-square-foot museum dedicated to her personal archive. The museum opens to the public September 29th. That is your latest news and information update. I'm Bill Rabior.
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0: Well, there's Miss Sheryl Crow and All I Want to Do. I happen to know what Sheryl Crow is going to be doing next year.
1: Kenny Chesney is headed back out on the road after spending the last 2 years heading up his Las Vegas residency at the Sphere. The country superstar will launch his original Vibe Room Tour 2027, April 24th in Tampa, Florida. Joining Chesney are Eric Church and 9-time Grammy winner Sheryl Crow, alongside newcomer Graylin James, known as a writer on songs by Jordan Davis, Morgan Wallen, and more. The tour will make stops in Chicago, Atlanta, Pittsburgh, Detroit, and Nashville before wrapping up at Foxborough, Massachusetts, Gillette Stadium, August 28th.
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0: Sunny today, a high around 70, down into the upper 50s tonight, and then nice and sunny tomorrow. A little bit warm with a high of 72. Cooler Friday with rain showers. Jerry Rafferty's on the way with Baker Street. The Tubes, she's a beauty.

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2: Good morning, everyone. Gas prices shot up across northeast Wisconsin this week, and the same problems behind the spike could push prices even higher, according to Gas Buddy data. Door County is at $4.23 a gallon for regular unleaded. Brown County is at $4.17 a gallon. Fond du Lac County, currently the cheapest in the area at $3.91. Officials say several supply chain problems hit all at once, contributing to the spike. The Federal Reserve wraps up its two-day policy meetings with a decision on interest rates today. Fed is widely expected to raise rates for the first time in over 3 years. And the Brewers clinched the National League Central Division title after taking down the Pirates 5-1 in Pittsburgh. Milwaukee currently has the best record in baseball and won the division for the fourth year in a row. They now are just 3 wins shy of matching last year's franchise record of 97 wins. They have 11 games left in the regular season before the playoffs begin. And that is your latest news and information update. I'm Bill Rabior.
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1: Wow.
0: Star Wars back in theaters. I know. But IMAX theaters. Yes, for the 50th anniversary. Excited about that.

0: Mr. Billy Joel, only the good die young, WOGB. An Emmys producer confirmed that Taylor was asked to sprinkle in a few official Easter eggs into the Law & Order SVU sketch. Here's the part where Taylor looked directly into the camera with a mysterious message. Mariska Hargitay was the character asking about it.
1: I think what we're going to be looking for is hiding in plain sight. Saccharide, Aries, from the vineyard, north or south. What did you just say? I didn't say anything.
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0: platform. Sunny today, high 70, down to 50s tonight, and sunshine 72 for tomorrow. Rain showers and 60s for Friday. Lotto Richie on the mend.

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2: None of those people have been unvaccinated. The majority of those infected have been children. At least three people are dead after a news helicopter crashed in Los Angeles Tuesday night. The chopper provided news coverage for KNBC and sister station Telemundo 52. The pilot, a reporter, and a pedestrian died in the crash. And Dolly Parton's hotel in Music City is opening its doors. According to her development team, the Songteller Hotel in downtown Nashville began a soft opening this week, welcoming its first guest just 3 weeks after the country legend's death. The property features a 20,000-square-foot museum dedicated to her personal archive. The museum opens to the public September 29th. That is your latest news and information update. I'm Bill Rabior.
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0: 96 FM, it about took this Amazon driver's breath away. He was, driving his van there out in Missouri and was almost killed when someone on the other side of the neighborhood shot a crossbow. It went completely through the front windshield.
1: If that would have hit me, that would have went straight through my body, and it almost did. Oh my gosh, that just almost hit me, like within probably inches. That's one heck of an accident, though. You see how far it had to go through all those trees, past all these houses. If I was in the front seat, that would have definitely impaled me.
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0: Sunshine, plenty of sunshine today. 70 down to 56 tonight. We'll see sunshine 72 for Thursday. And Friday, hello, 60s with rain. And it's Friday, Saturday, Sunday.

week away. Coming to Las Vegas Sphere, Oprah Winfrey. What? We're going to talk more about that next hour for sure. WOTV. No, she's not singing.

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1: Good morning, everyone. Gas prices shot up across northeast Wisconsin this week, and the same problems behind the spike could push prices even higher, according to Gas Buddy data. Door County is at $4.23 a gallon for regular unleaded. Brown County is at $4.17 a gallon. Fond du Lac County, currently the cheapest in the area, at $3.91. Officials say several supply chain problems hit all at once, contributing to the spike. The Federal Reserve wraps up its two-day policy meetings with a decision on interest rates today. The Fed is widely expected to raise rates for the first time in over 3 years. And the Brewers clinched the National League Central Division title after taking down the Pirates 5-1 in Pittsburgh. Milwaukee currently has the best record in baseball and won the division for the fourth year in a row. They now are just 3 wins shy of matching last year's franchise record of 97 wins. They have 11 games left in the regular season before the playoffs begin. And that is your latest news and information update. I'm Bill Rabior.
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This is WOGB. Seems a little pricey here. Rye Bread Bakery in New York City is offering a loaf of fresh baked rye bread. $60. Seems a little pricey, doesn't it? It is almost 4 pounds, though. It's a lot of rye.

0: David Bowie, Let's Dance. It's WOGB. My name is Rachel Williams. Oprah Winfrey's heading to the Sphere.
1: Oprah Winfrey is bringing a new two-hour immersive event called AHA to the Sphere in Las Vegas. The show runs April 2nd through the 4th, 2027. Winfrey will appear live on stage and introduce performances from Grammy winner Jacob Collier, poet Ocean Vuong, and more. Winfrey dropped a video announcement in which she said in part,
2: "My first time at Sphere, I was blown away by this high-tech marvel of sound and images. I had a big aha moment."
1: Winfrey continued in the press release, "Mesmerized by the possibilities of how the space could be used as a tool for creating greater awareness and understanding of ourselves and our connection to each other."
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17: 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Digging into Rachel Williams' personal collection of songs and the stories behind them. Okay, what do you got for us today, Rachel?
0: All right, here we go. It's Lido Shuffle. Boss Skaggs, the year is 1976. It didn't chart really well, but what a huge hit it became later on, like much later. hits. It's crazy when that happens, isn't it? But it does happen. A lot of times artists will re-release songs when they didn't do so well initially. It's from his album, Silk Degrees, and tells the story of a drifter and a gambler that's, well, just basically chasing a big score. Got a little bit of Fats Domino in here, too. Yeah, from that Fat Man song.

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We'll talk about that after Sister Sledge. I'm Rachel Williams, WGB, for the station sending you to Mexico.

0: Sister Sledge and We Are Family. They certainly feel like that and have acted like that through this entire franchise. There's a roller coaster in their honor.
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0: Mr. Bob Seger giving us that old time of rock and roll. It's WOGB. Good morning.
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0: What do we got working here today? Sunshine today and tomorrow. Rain over the entire weekend. 70s are high today, 56 tonight. Sunshine 72 on Thursday before it gets a little chillier and a whole lot wetter.

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0: Green Bay's Classic Hits, 103.1 WOGB. Thompson Twins and Hold Me Now. All right, we got the sunshine today. What a gorgeous Wednesday we got cooking here in Northeast Wisconsin. And I can only wish that I could say it's going to continue to and through the weekend, but might not be the case. In fact, you stick around just a few minutes and I'll tell you the forecast here next.
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0: All right, gorgeous sunshine here today. And it looks like if we play our cards right, we'll get another day like today tomorrow. Yeah, partly cloudy today, partly cloudy tomorrow. Today's high 70. Overnight low tonight, 56. Tomorrow's high 72. And then, looks like we're going to have some late day rain showers coming in here for Friday and lasting through Saturday. That's your Packerland forecast on your home for Rachel Williams in the morning. 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

Base Classic Hits, 103.1 WOGB with Jimmy A. No repeat workday. Never hear the same song twice. All these great classic hits. We got Michael Jackson coming up. Going to hear from Queen right now. It's Fine Young Cannibals, and she drives me crazy. 103.1 WOGB and WOGB.

Green Bay's classic hits, 103.1 WOGB. Michael, hey, Saturday nights, MJ the Illusion going to be over at the Meyer Theater. I can't wait, man. It's going to be great. Michael Jackson tribute band. Right now it's the Jay Giles band. Lots of bands. 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

0: Bay's classic hits, 103.1 WOGV with a crazy little thing called love. Hey, shout out to the Brew Crew. I'd like to make this a daily feature. Big victors last night. The Cubs lost to the Braves down in Chicago. And that means for the fourth consecutive year, the Milwaukee Brewers are NL Central champions. Oh, my goodness. That was so cool last night. I couldn't go to bed. I had to stay up and watch all the champagne being poured on the guys and the beer. And I kept thinking, all right, you guys won this in Pittsburgh. That locker room is going to have hazmat come in there. It's going to smell like stale beer and champagne for the next 6 months. But pretty amazing day yesterday for the Crewers. The Brewers, the crew. There it is. Congrats on four consecutive NL Central championships. Gotta love it.
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It is Jimmy on a no-repeat workday. Keep listening for back-to-back songs from the Eagles to win tickets to Hotel California. 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

0: Green Bay's classic hits, 103.1 WOGB Double Vision. Hey, it's Foreigner. So did you ever buy a picture frame? And when you buy a picture frame, there's a picture of a couple on the beach or maybe a family with their dog in a white picket fence. You're like, yeah, that frame looks pretty good with that picture, right? Get a load of this story. 8,000 Michigan residents recently applied for a new driver's license. And when they got their IDs back in the mail, it had a random picture instead of theirs. That was a total stranger, just like you would get in one of those picture frames. And that was their driver's license. So obviously the DMV over there in Michigan recognized that it was a mistake. And just hang on, folks. We're going to issue your new ones with your picture in it. Wouldn't that be crazy? Hey, my license is finally here. You open it up and like, who in the world is that guy? It's not me. WOGB.
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0: Alrighty, got ourselves a gorgeous day here today. Going to get up to 72 for the high, 56 tonight. Tomorrow, another day much like today. Sunshine mixed with a few clouds and 72. Looks like some rain could be coming in particular Friday afternoon and through Saturday. Looks like we're going to be A-OK when we broadcast live on Friday morning from the Darboy Shell right there at N and Double K in Appleton. Come on out and join us. We'll be out there from 10 until noon. Lots of fun. Hey, we're your home for Rachel Williams in the morning. Band Green Bay's classic hits.

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Dire Straits, Money for Nothing. It is Jimmy, and woo, we got some great songs here for you. We like to say the best songs on the radio, and your Alexa, for that matter. Just say, Alexa, play WOGB. You'll get Orleans.

0: 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Pat Benatar, hit me with your best shot. Well, the Brew Crews did just that last night. One in Pittsburgh. The Chicago Cubs lost. They are NL Central champions. Four consecutive years. Fun factor for you, that has never happened. There's no team. You think of all those great teams the Cardinals had. They must have won four or five in a row, right? First time ever, four NL Central championships in a row. And it belongs to the Milwaukee Brewers. How about that? Big party going on last night in Pittsburgh, that's for sure. Hey, WOGB.
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Green Day's classic hits, 103.1 WOGB. Coming up in about 30 minutes, we're going to kick off the 103-minute music lunch. That's right. 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

0: Green Bay's classic hits, 103.1 WOGB. It's Piano Man from Billy Joel. All right, it is Jimmy, and we got some fun stuff planned here for you. Tomorrow night, 60s Mania. Big show is going to be happening over at the Meyer Theater, and that is a lot of fun. They bring this show back every year for great reason. It is awesome. People love it. You need a link to get your tickets. Got it right there for you on our website. 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
0: All right, so if you like sunshine, we got it for you today and tomorrow. Today's high 72, tomorrow's high 72. Overnight low tonight about 56. Then it looks like some rain coming in, especially late in the day on Friday and into and through Saturday. You know, we got that big wine stomp happening over in Algoma on Saturday. Might need an umbrella. Oh, we've had great days and we've had some wet days. Might have a wet one out there on Saturday. That's your Packerland forecast and your home for Rachel Williams in the morning. And Green Bay's classic hit.

0: Bay's classic hits, 103.1 WOGB. It's ELO, and don't bring me down. All right, you got Jimmy, and we're just minutes away from kicking off the 103-minute music lunch. We're going to do so with Jackson Brown today. You got Jackson Brown coming up in 103 minutes nonstop classic hits. Stick around.
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Green Bay's classic hits, 103.1 WOGB. Oh, look at her. She's got to be somebody's baby, right? It is Jackson Brown, part of the 103-minute music lunch here at WOGB. Got my one-hit wonder and one coming up at 1 o'clock. Also, back-to-back Eagles for your chance to win Hotel California tickets coming up.

0: Green Bay's classic hits, say 103.1 WOGB. Time keeps on slipping into the future. Yeah, from the Steve Miller Band, the Hootie and the Blowfish. Here's Hold My Hand, WOGB.
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Green Bay's classic hits, 103.1 WOGV. So our artist of the month is Michael Jackson. And this Saturday night, we're going to have a little fun with Michael music. MJ the Illusion going to be over at the Meyer Theater. Oh my goodness, I cannot wait for this show. When it first came out, I'm like, I'm there. Got my tickets. Got yours? A couple of them still available. I think they're darn close to a sellout. You can check it out. WOGV.FM. Here comes Michael. It's Billie Jean, WOGV.

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We call it the 103-Minute Music Lunch. 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Here comes Maneater. It's Daryl Hall and John Oates, WOGB.

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Hey, it's Denise Williams, and let's hear it for the boy. 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

0: 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It's time for the One Hit Wonder at One with Jimmy. So, what do we have today, Jimmy?
1: All right, so today we got a One Hit Wonder from a band called Four Non Blondes. Now, it doesn't mean that they're brunettes. They could be redheads. They could be gray hairs. It could be anything, I guess. But here's our One Hit Wonder at One today. It's called What's Up? Four Non Blondes, 103.1 WOGB.

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Over an hour and a half, it's the 103-minute music lunch, and here's Frankie Valli. Woo! It's Grease. It's the word, you know. 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

0: 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It's Every Breath You Take, music from The Police. All right, you got Jimmy on this no-repeat workday, wrapping up the 103-minute music lunch. We do it for you each and every weekday. Right around 11:30, we'll kick it off nonstop, over an hour and a half. Tally them up, it's 103 minutes commercial-free. Coming up, yeah, before 2 o'clock, I think I'm going to do back-to-back Eagles songs, and when I do, you want to be caller 10. Instantly win some tickets to go see the show Hotel California. It's an amazing Eagles tribute band that is going to be at the Ashwaubenon PAC here coming up October 3rd. Just a couple of weeks away, and you can get your tickets on us. Back-to-back Eagles coming up before 2.
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0: Gotta get me some Kroll's East, yum. Hey, forecast here today. Sunshine today and tomorrow. Got to enjoy it, though, because it might be a little soggy here for at least the first half of the weekend. Looking like some rain coming in here by Friday afternoon. 72 today, 56 tonight, 72 again tomorrow. That's your Packerland forecast on your home for Rachel Williams in the morning. 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

Green Bay's classic hits, 103.1 WOGB. Who wants to go and see Hotel California? An Eagles tribute band that's going to be at the Schwabadon PAC here coming up on October 3rd. I got a pair of tickets for you because we're playing Eagles back-to-back from Take It Easy to One of These Nights. Caller 10 right now. The tickets are yours. 920-444-1031. 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Hotel California and Eagles tribute band with WOGB.

0: Green Bay's Classic Hits, 103.1 WOGB. Hey, it's time to give away a pair of tickets to Hotel California. An amazing Eagles tribute band, October 3rd, they're going to be at the Ashwaubenon PAC. Let's do it. Hi, WOGB, who's this?
1: This is Cindy.
0: Cindy, you're caller number 10. 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
1: Oh, that's wonderful.
0: Cindy, I got a pair of tickets for you to go check out the band Hotel California. They are going to be amazing. All those great Eagles songs, including One of These Nights. They'll play that and all the other good ones there for you. October 3rd over at the Ashwaubenon PAC. And Cindy, I would just love you to tell us what station loves to send you to the classic hit stars.
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0: Green Bay's classic hits, 103.1 WOGB, Earth, Wind, and Fire. That is Let's Groove. Yeah, let's groove, all right. Hey, congratulations goes out to Cindy Schmeister. Cindy was lucky caller number 10 when she heard back-to-back Eagles today. Snagged a couple of tickets to go see the band Hotel California, which is going to be at the Ashwaubenon PAC here coming up October 3rd. Fun night of music for Cindy and her friend or her guest. And we got more tickets to give away tomorrow, so be listening for back-to-back Eagles songs for your chance to win tickets to Hotel California, just like Cindy did. WOGB.
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The Clash, Green Bay's classic hits, 103.1 WOGB. Should I stay or should I go? Well, I think I'll stay. I just got here. I'm Scott Stevens. Hello. It is hump day today. Let's do

0: Join me this afternoon for the 4 at 4 as well on Hump Day. One Hit Wonder Wednesday. All four songs I'll play for you today will be One Hit Wonders from 1984.
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0: Your national cinnamon raisin bread day forecast. 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Gotta toast it, you know? And when you take it out of the toaster, put some butter on it so it melts right over that. Oh, it's good stuff. Yeah, if you put some brown sugar on there, I guess that's okay. High around 70 this afternoon. I see a few scattered rain showers this evening down to 56. 72 the high on Thursday. Scott Stevens on your no-repeat workday. It's your home for Rachel Williams in the morning and Green Bay's classic hits.

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When you hear the Eagles back-to-back, we call number 10 of that second Eagles song, and then we'll hook you up for a pair of tickets to see Hotel California at the Ashwaubenon Performing Arts Center, October 3rd. You can also purchase tickets. We have a link there for you at WOGB.FM. It's only Wednesday, but hey, we're looking forward to Friday. And Friday, I just...

0: Cyndi Lauper time after time. 103.1 WOGB. If you recall the music video, Cyndi sheds a tear in that one. Yeah, and that, by the way, was a real tear. Wasn't a fake one. Hard to cry on the spot. I mean, I've tried. But that's fake. This is nothing to cry about. Sweet deals. 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And Friday morning, $25 will get you $50 to spend at Mackinac's Grill and Spirits. 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

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Join me for the 4 and 4 this afternoon. I'm doing a one-hit wonder Wednesday thing. And you'll hear all one-hit wonders from 1984 for the 4 and 4 today. You don't want to miss.

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0: 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Today is Wrinkled Raincoat Day. 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
13: All right, I had to look it up. I had to find out why today is Wrinkled Raincoat Day. Well, it's in honor of the actor who played the part of Columbo, the 70s detective show. Peter Falk played the part. He would always wear that raincoat. And I think he'd smoke a cigar, too. He'd have a cigar with him. You'd always get the guy in the end or the criminal in the end. Just when you think he's going to walk out the door, he comes back and asks the criminal another question. And then he gets the criminal. All right, enough about that. Down to 56 tonight with a chance of scattered rain showers. 72 the high tomorrow. Yet to come, the 4 at 4. Keep it here. 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

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Four at four this afternoon. Four songs that fit a common theme. Your theme today will be songs from one-hit wonders of 1984. Here's a guy who's far from a one-hit wonder. She's

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103.1 WOGB. You're minutes away from today's 4 at 4. One-hit wonders from 1984, your theme today. A one-hit wonder Wednesday edition of the 4 at 4 coming up shortly on OGB.

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0: Time for the 4 at 4 with Scott Stevens. Four songs with one thing in common. Here we go.
4: One Hit Wonders from 1984 today. Spotted singing with a live band in her cousin's recording studio. College student Brenda Shannon Green was invited to audition. They introduced her to the song Fire and Ice, which would later evolve into this song. It was issued on the New York-based dance label Emergency Records as a 12-inch single.

is a fun number. There's four cardinal directions, right? North, south, east, and west. And there are four songs that have one thing in common playing on your radio. It's the 4 at 4 with Scott Stevens, WOGB.

Christine McVie, One Hit Wonders from 1984 on the 4 and 4, Got a Hold on Me, 103.1 WOGB. This song is about a scientist who falls in love with his lab assistant. Thomas Dolby, 4 and 4.

Okay, there are four quarters in a dollar, four sides to a square, and the four at four every weekday at four. 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

0: Nina wrapping up today's 4 at 4, one-hit wonders from 1984. 99 Red Balloons, Green Bay's classic hits, 103.1 WOGB. You flip that song over on the other side, it's the German version, 99 Luftballons. And that was first released in Nina's native country of Germany in 1983. In fact, their record company had no intention at all of releasing it in the U.S. until a DJ at a radio station in Los Angeles, KROQ, found a copy, started playing it. Nina recorded an English version. That's the version I just played for you. The original words are in German. And yes, Captain Kirk in German is still Captain Kirk.
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17: 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I don't know. Again, in the lost and found. It's constantly in the lost and found. How? Down to 56 tonight with a few scattered rain showers, 72 the high tomorrow. Scott Stevens on your no-repeat workday. 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

Aerosmith, Walk This Way. 103.1 WOGB. Dream On by Aerosmith is listed as one of the most difficult songs to sing at karaoke, according to Ranker.com. I would never attempt it. The only song I would sing at karaoke, and I have to have a few drinks to do it, is New York, New York by Frank Sinatra. That's about it. And that's not going to happen very often. Kenny Loggins, No Repeat Workday, Footloose, 103.1

WOGB America, cruising down Ventura Highway, even though there's no official Ventura Highway. But there is Ventura County in California, and Highway 101 runs right through it.

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Guys, Classic Hits, 103.1 WOGB Packers, trying to forget Game 1. In fact, we're all trying to forget Game 1 against the Vikings. Thinking about Sunday at noon, taking on the Jets in New York. Well, actually, New Jersey. Imagine having a home team playing in a different state. Bears talking about moving to Indiana. It's like the Packers playing their home games in Upper Michigan. Yeah, think about that. It's not. You too. Green Bay's Classic Hits.

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0: Hornsby in the range. The way it is on the drive at 5. 103.1 WOGB. Bruce Hornsby in the range. Not exactly MTV ready, but the video did pretty well. In fact, in the video, none of the musicians ever stand up, and some people were pretty surprised when they saw Bruce Hornsby in person, and he was 6'4". Gosh, I didn't think you were that tall, Bruce.
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0: Scattered rain showers this evening down to 56. Partly cloudy on Thursday. 72 the high. Pretty decent day, I must say, for Thursday in mid-September. I'm Scott Stevens. It's The Drive at 5. This is your home for Rachel Williams in the morning and Green Bay's classic.

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Yeah, just say, Alexa, play WOGB.

OGB, would I lie to you about staples? No, I wouldn't. I tell it like it is. The staple existed way before the stapler. And way before Staples. And before the Staples Center in L.A., which is not called it anymore. See, you learn something new every day on this show.

It's 103.1 WOGB, Frankie Valli in the Four Seasons. Frankie Valli taking a time out. He deserves it. He's 93. In fact, he can go somewhere and just play checkers the rest of his life. Of course, that would be boring. 38 special for you now. It's a drive at 5 on Green Bay's Classic.

0: Seeger, Night Moves. 103.1 WOGB. When I say something incorrect on my show, I will admit it. And I'll say, hey, I mentioned this and that was incorrect. Like Frankie Valli's age when I was playing the Four Seasons minutes ago. I said he was 93. And after I said it, I thought, why do I feel that's not right? So I looked it up. It's official. He's 92. Frankie Valli is 92. He'll be 93 next year on May 3rd. So he's still a young guy.
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Paranoia song from Rockwell. Somebody's watching me. 103.1 WOGB. Constantly looking through the Venetian blinds, wondering, okay, where are those eyes that were looking at me moments ago? It's all in your mind. Relax. 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Keep it here on Green Bay's Classic Hits.

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I just remembered one of my daughters plays volleyball tonight, and I volunteered to run the scoreboard. I almost forgot. Imagine if I did forget. How would we keep score? We got a chalkboard, mark a line for every point. Tina Turner.

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0: Bon Jovi, 103.1 WOGB. Have you ever been to Mackinac's Grill and Spirits? 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
0: Scattered rain showers this evening, down to 56, 72 the high tomorrow. I'm Scott Stevens, and I'll take you up to the 70s at 7. 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

video for this song from the Scorpions features a leopard, Black Panther, women wearing next to nothing, and the band inside a cage being rocked back and forth by the crowd outside. 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

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If you're calling number 10 in that second Eagles song, we'll hook you up for a pair of tickets to see Hotel California at the Ashwaubenon Performing Arts Center on October 3rd. Good luck.

0: 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I'm Scott Stevens, ready to wrap up the show from the Hermsen Wealth Management Studio in Titletown. 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